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0: 321.
1: 1321. 9 all eastbound traffic on West Chaco Street from Aztec Boulevard.
0: Eastbound on Chaco from Aztec.
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0: Chaco Command.
2: Advise EMS and the medic units we have coming in route. We currently have 3 patients green.
0: 1308, we don't have a description for your female. She was last seen in the backyard of space 74. 1807, break. EMS 1, Medic 2, Medic 7, are you direct? Chaco Command advised 3 patients, green.
3: EMS 1, good copy. We'll continue our response with 7. Thank you.
0: EMS 1, copy. We'll continue response with 7 at 1808. 30s, white shirt with a black bag.
1: Tampa.

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1: 308, 10-4.
2: Three oh five.
1: This is a civil issue. Repeat with advice. Lieutenant over.
2: 305,
1: Eddie Charlie. They're saying that there's debris in the road from yesterday's 45. 1211 did check it this morning and said that there was nothing hazardous, and we referred it over to the highway department. They were supposed to respond.
2: ATL references shoplifting that occurred at Big R, looking for a maroon hatchback, no 28. Vehicle left on Vine, unknown direction of travel. 5 minute time delay, break. Again, United ATL references shoplifting that occurred at Big R, looking for a maroon hatchback, no 28, that left on Vine, unknown direction of travel. Time delay of 5, there should be a white male inside.
3: Time now is
1: 8:10. 4:16, 9:10, no report. 3:16, 9:10. Squad 56. I have a subject requesting pickup at the East Main Maverick, 4179, patient wearing a blue shirt, black trunks, and will be waiting outside the building.
0: 556, direct en route.
1: 556, en route, 1811. 308, 10-4.
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0: Victor, I have a female with him.
1: Yeah, it's time for a female with him.
2: Get responsible info over the air, please.
3: Responsible is Michelle. 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

0: 4307. I'm going to send you that shoplifting I ATL'd earlier.
1: 4307, I'm direct, and I've been in the area. I had negative 25 with that vehicle.
0: 4307, 10-4.

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1: Second 27 local, female out of New Mexico. Last of Chavez. First of Juliana. I spell John Union Lincoln Young. Adam Nora Adam. TOB 811 of 07.
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1: Good.
0: I've got 5-17s, and that is 5. One out of Judge Wayne, no bond, possession of controlled substance, failure to appear. Another out of Judge Weaver's for probation violation, making a false report, no bond. Another out of Weaver, probation violation, possession of alcohol beverage by a minor, no bond. Another out of Judge Weaver, no bond, probation violation, criminal trespass. And last but not least, another out of Judge Weaver, probation violation, no bond for criminal damage to property. Last four of SOCH is 8375.
1: 10-4, hold on to that for Deputy Lusk. He'll be the one that's serving them.
0: Outstanding. Hold on.

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0: Put some 49 on the card. Okay, Norfolk.
1: Three, six, 10, 4.

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0: Negative 25 up to the Maverick parking lot, negative 25 in the Walgreens parking lot, maybe 41 back to 308.
1: 306, 7.

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1: Charcoal Command.
2: Can you advise Public Works will need a street sweeper out here to sweep this intersection whenever we're done?
1: Charcoal Command will advise Public Works that you need a street sweeper to clean up whenever you're done, 1829.

0: EMS 1. EMS 1, multiple crews are reporting to me of the static on there. And is there any radio issues, maintenance, or anything you know of?
1: EMS 1, none that I'm aware of at this time. I'll check with the supervisor.
0: Copy, thank you, appreciate it.

0: 16 will be 54 with the vehicle. 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
1: 316 at the entrance, that's 1831.
0: 316, Charles Henry, Paul Paul, 38.
1: 308 Adam, Tom King, Adam 80 returns to a 2003 white Ford SUV registered to a Grisel Rodriguez.
0: 308
1: 830.

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0: 4-8-2-8.
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0: 41 of Fred.
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0: Farmington Engine 4 responding in place of Farmington Squad 4, 1838.

Farmington Engine 4, Medic 5, showing a history of verbal disturbance and a previous overdose at this location. PD is en route at this time. Time now, 1840.

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0: Farmington Engine 4, Medic 5, showing this is a Delta level response. Patient was not reported as violent, with no weapons involved. Patient is not changing color, is breathing normally, but not responding normally. Took trazodone and unknown on other pills taken at this time. Time now, 1841.
1: Chaco, command.
0: Chaco, command.
1: All patients denied transport. Hazards have been removed from the roadway. We'll be terminating command. You can show all Aztec fire units available returning.
0: Command, copy. All patients denied transport. Hazards are out of the roadway. Command will be terminated and all Aztec fire units will be available. 1842.

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Yeah. Engine 4 on scene with Mesa Vista Command at 1845.

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1: 1311.
0: 1321, 1311. Going to be out of district, 4 row 5487, 4 row 5487. Have Mary calling in. She's on the line crying, hard to understand. Said that the mom's boyfriend is intoxicated in 97 trying to leave with the son's truck. There's an interlock in it. He's not out to leave. They're trying to get somebody to blow in it for him. He also threw a phone and scratched the mom.
1: 1311, 41.
0: 10-4. Negative on any 48th mentioned. Nobody's needing medical. Still working on gathering names.
2: 321, direct.
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0: 10-4, 1-3-0-8. 4-3-0-7.
4: 29 locals on a female, last name McCabe. I spell Mary Charles Charles Adam Boy Edward, first name Martha. Date of birth is 8/26/1992. Great. And next is going to be a male, last name Stevenson, with a Paul Henry in the middle. First name Michael. Date of birth is 8/18/1993. 93.
0: 10-4, stand by.

0: 1308. Can you give me the 49 on this 57? I missed it.
1: 149. No problem. 4 row 5487. Mary's calling again in reference to her mom's boyfriend who is intoxicated and trying to leave with a vehicle and get someone to blow into the interlock for him. One subject was scratched. They are denying medical attention. They do have multiple children in the house and negative on 48.
0: Okay, 4.

0: 437,
1: and these are subject is in local, -29 on Martha, her 27 is valid, expires in 23. For Michael, I didn't get a return out of New Mexico for an OLN, but -29. Anything further?
0: No, thank you.
1: Test 4, just to advise if you have an OLN, and we can try that way as well.
0: I don't. Thank you, though.
1: You're welcome.

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1: 4308, 41.
0: 4308, you're looking for two suspects, they're still 97. A white male, about 40 years of age, wearing a blue hat, gray shirt, blue jeans, and tan shoes, with a tattoo on his neck and head. And then the second subject is a Hispanic male, about 40 years of age, wearing a gray shirt, jeans, blue shoes, and gray hat.
2: It's going to be an Adam, unknown on his last name. Going to be a Hispanic male and is 37, approximately, wearing a bird's hat, glasses, a dark gray shirt, jeans, and black and white shoes.
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0: 1309, 41 County, 1 female teen, female 15, target mileage 420.9.
1: Adam, Sam, Henry, Frank, 69. Four, 305, 1054. 305. We had Scott and Broadway right in the middle of the median on the bridge, New Mexico, 803, Sam, Sam, Tom.
2: 305, Scott, Broadway in the middle of the bridge at 1852.
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4305. 4305. 2729 locals on a female, last of Nez, South Nora Edwards Zebra, first name Lincoln Union Lincoln Adam, date of birth 521-1958-58. 10-4-7.

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0: Where is the headquarters? Negative 17. She has a protection order with a Glenn Avery, I'm showing, an order clarifying protection order. Whereas the petitioner was not served. She has negative 29. Her 27 valid expires in 2031. 305 Bragg, thank you. 10-4, you will command 1858.

0: 4316.
1: 4316. Link 129 on two females. The first one, first name is Talia, is Tom Adam Lincoln, Ida Adam. Last is Tafaha. Date of birth 11/4/1980. Break. 316. The second female, first name I spell Queen Ida Adam, Nora Nora Adam, last is White, 10/16/1984.
0: Stand by, I don't have to.

0: 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Charlie response on a 49-year-old female, conscious and breathing, advising that her heart is not beating. We are showing this as a Charlie response. We're letting PD know as well. This is going to be TAC of 102-102. Time now is 1901.
1: Medic 7.
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1: 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We'll take that call for them.
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2: 4316, both of your subjects are in locals. Negative 17. Talia has a few trespasses, including one from the Indian Center, 100 West Elm Street. It expires March 2027. And Quenna is in locals, negative 17. She has a couple trespasses as well, but nothing from your 20. She's also on the do not transport list for the ARU. Negative 29 on both.
3: 10-4.
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4: Farmington Ladder 1, we're responding in place of engine 1.
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1: 4308.
0: And then locals on that mail, last of Sanchez, first of George, DB 69 of 79, break. A male last of Lloyd with two Lincolns, first of Christian, DB 11, 7 of 85.
1: 10-4,
0: standby.

0: 4316.
1: Local N29 on at Mail. First name is Kenneth. Last is Jose.
0: 11/28/1967. Standby. 4308. And locals, I have a George Sanchez 6/9/77, if that could be your mail. For both Kristen and George are in locals with negative 17s or item and negative 29 on both.
2: Correct, thank you.
0: You're welcome at 1906.

0: Fairly, it's a 301. What's your 20?
1: I'm just in the backyard.
0: Okay, we're by the cars.
1: A firm, what you got?

0: 416,
1: can I visit locals negative 17 or items negative 29? 10-4.
0: At 1909.

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0: 131, I just sent the on-calls input to your screen.
1: Cancel, thank you.
0: You're welcome, 1910.
1: 131. I'm going to wish much good at the moment. Just, who is it? I probably have the phone number.
0: 31 is Keith Mendeleski.
1: Stand for, thank you.
0: You're welcome.

0: airport, do you think?
1: I'm going to send you in 306 juvenile complaint.

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0: 503-506. The male victim should be seen by the volleyball net. Looks like couples of juveniles had left southbound from that location. They had made the male take off his pants because they were trying to check if he had stole anything.
1: Four, three, or six. Can you link all the cards up Brookside and we'll just take care of everything there?
0: 10 for the other one. I'm not sure if it's related, but they said the North Shelter, there was a group of 56 that were walking around and laying in the grass.
1: 306, check.
0: Four nine six seven.
1: You can show me 98 on this card, no report.
0: 4967, check for.
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1: Go for Ranger.
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0: 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You fell on 64th 42 mile marker? For 308.
1: 4308.
0: Males were trespassed for both 98, no report.
1: I'm going to send you guys the 57.
0: Zero right, 441.
1: Okay, but there's also a 17 info in the card for the male.

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0: Last is Miller, common. First is Diedrich, David, Edward, David, Robert, Ida, Charles. He's a male out of New Mexico, 221 of 2004.
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0: 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Extradition, San Juan County. For failure to appear on no proof of insurance and failure to register title of vehicle.
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1: Yeah, 1933.
0: Farmington Squad 4, Medic 6, standing patient at the Farmington Museum, 3041 East Main Street, Farmington Squad 4, Medic 6. 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Charlie response on a 36-year-old male, conscious and breathing, who collapsed, did not lose consciousness. He does have abnormal breathing. Again, this is going to be a Charlie response. Back up 102, time now, 1933.
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0: 10-4, you're also the 1935.

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South Zone County Engine 62, fire alarm at 4 County Road 5316, 4 County Road 5316. County Engine 62, South Zone. At 4 County Road 5316. Showing a fire alarm at this residence, showing Zone 6 West Hall. This is going to be TAC of 8484. Time now is 1937.

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0: Set at once, standby. Medic 1, medic. This is going to be an ill subject at the Northern Edge Casino. Medic 1, ill subject at the Northern Edge Casino. This is going to be a Charlie response on a 38-year-old male, conscious and breathing, going through withdrawals. He's shaking, having cold sweats, and abnormal breathing. Again, will be a Charlie response. Time now is 1943.
1: Their local item showing that same 17 as a 29, negative other 29, has 27, valid expires in 2029.
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2: Thank you.
1: 10-4-1942.
0: Engine 1, medic 2, standby.

Bloomfield Engine 1 Medic 2, anxiety attack at 709 North 3rd Street, 709 North 3rd. Bloomfield Engine 1 Medic 2, this is going to be an anxiety attack at 709 North 3rd Street. Level response on a 23-year-old female, conscious and breathing, advising that she's having an anxiety attack. We are showing a bubble response attack of 7979, time now, 1944.

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1: Can I get 29 in locals on a female last? I spelled Sam, Tom, Edward, Ida, Nora, Henry, Adam, Union, Edward, Robert. First of Barbara, DUP 7, 19 of 71.
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1: 1301, 3 copy 1. 1301. We want to need a triple I reference. Female out of New Mexico, last name Bradshaw, first name Stacy, ending in Edward Young. Her date of birth is going to be 625 of 79. And if you can send that over to DDP when. I believe 1308 is 97.
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0: Transfer 49, whenever you're 98, we're getting a missing kid that left from the Laundrytopia on 20th Street. A 9-year-old that walked off while the RP was doing laundry.
1: 4306, 10-8, or 98 here, no report, and I'll be 41 to that.
2: They were uncooperative on welfare check questions. 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
5: 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I'm direct.
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1: 1308 out of thermal pulse, negative 17 through items, negative 29, 27 is invalid and revoked, negative on a 122G, expired in 2023.
0: 10-4, can I get a triple I reference 47 and to the jail? I'll be 97 there in about 3 minutes.
2: Yep.
0: Yeah. 4-3-6, same traffic, I just 22.
3: They should be on the east side of the building.
0: Copy, I think you.

0: 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Wormfield Engine 2, Medic 7, ill subject, difficulty breathing and heart problems at 109 West Ash Avenue. Delta response on a 57-year-old female, conscious and breathing, having difficulty breathing, also feels like her heart is pounding really hard. She's advising that she does have a history of heart problems. Again, Delta response, TAC of 7474, time now is 1957.
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2: 406, direct. I'm having negative 25 up to Destin, up to sub 2, so I'm going to be headed back to the RP.
1: And
0: fine. Maple Street, room 315 to the Air Care 2 hangar. She is in flu isolation and they have a third rider. This is going to be, patient is ready to go. Time now is 1957.
2: Three or six, I'm directed 97. What was the car description again?
1: A silver Kia Sorento.
2: Temple.

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0: 10-4, I'll add to the card. Venture 1 Templar, 1958.
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0: 321, go
1: ahead. New Mexico 890, Robert George Boyd, the White Ship Malibu.
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0: Third command. 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
3: Negative 251 on Dustin from Penn Hills, 30th, I'll be out at Coronado.
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0: 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County Division 1, correction. County Division 1, if you can respond to the ER to pick up firefighter that Medic 2 is transporting, or driving Medic 2, rather. County Division 1, I need you to be en route to the ER to pick up firefighter Bloomfield. 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

0: Medic 6, standby. Kenny, Division 1, standby. Just one for me, please. Medic 6, standby. Medic 6, medical transport from San Juan Regional ER to Atlantic Aviation at the airport. Medic 6, medical transport from San Juan Regional ER to Atlantic Aviation. This is going to be for patient and crew. Time now is 20:05. County Division 1, go ahead.
1: En route to the ER.
0: County Division 1, 10-4, 20:05.

0: 314. I'm out with him on the south side of Coronado.
1: Copy, south side of Coronado.
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1: 335-10-4.
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0: Mike 6. 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
0: Headache 6.
1: Headache 6. Do we have a room number?
0: Negative. I was just told the ER.
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1: 105 Charles, and locals negative 17 are items, negative 29, 27 valid, expires December 2026.
0: Yeah, 4, thank
1: you. 10 for Yoka, Matt, 2018.
2: Yes, 7, 10, 4.

paramedic for difficulty breathing at 10 County Road 7105, 10 County Road 7105. Medic for difficulty breathing at 10 County Road 7105. This is going to be a Delta response on an 83-year-old female, conscious and breathing, having difficulty breathing. Again, will be a Delta response. Time now is 2021.

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1: 1311, 97 at the jail.
2: Hyundai smaller SUV that's still in the parking lot. Should be in the area of building 9 with a male passed out in the vehicle.
3: I am doing that right now. I apologize.

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0: Negative 25 with that red vehicle on 20th. I'm going to ATL for the other one.
1: 10-4, RP now stating that the red Nissan's back and parked next to a white pickup.
0: Direct in the area.
1: 10-4-4, K-19, are you direct?
0: No, 41.
1: 10-4.

0: 7 I'll be out with mail in a black Hyundai.
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1: Good, 4 at 2030.

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2: 5.
0: 1-0-6-0-5, it's going to be across the street from 15 Road at 6220. Caller said that there's two subjects outside in the vehicles that are fighting, that is physical and verbal. We're still trying to gather further.
1: 306-41.
2: Your
0: question. Units 41 at 2032.

0: 1306.
1: 1306.
0: I'm in the area just to confirm the RP. Is it Space 15 and it's coming from across the street, or Space 15 is where it's coming from?
1: It's coming across the street from Space 15.

0: sounds like it's coming from Space 14. I'll be out, and it sounds like we're still yelling.
1: 10-4, Space 14.

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2: Yes, ma'am. 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
1: The 29 hit should be there. We haven't got the actual 17 from State Police yet.

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1: One through 9, 10 AC, rest report.
0: 1-9, I'm going to send you this referral, that's the jail.
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0: 0-9, 10-4.

0: 1311 on data. I know you didn't, or you said you didn't get the warrant yet. 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I did not see a 29 hit in there either.
1: Ten four.

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1: 131.
2: The party's over. They're wrapping it up now. I'm heading to Norfolk.
1: 0-1-10-4 and 2040.

0: Flight 31321, armed subject.
1: Go for both.
0: 31321, we're getting a call from the Circle K 819 New Mexico 516. Said male got into a Tesla and started a fight. Punches were thrown. The passenger was brandishing a firearm. The suspect male is going to be a Hispanic male. Was wearing a black shirt and jeans. That's going to be the one that had the 48 item. Yeah, there's a Hispanic male wearing a black shirt and jeans as well.
1: One, three, one, direct. What was the vehicle description again for the armed subject?
0: They said it was a Tesla. Looks like they may have gotten into a gray Ford pickup and was fighting with the males in a Tesla.
1: 10-4.
2: Four three San Juan.
0: 443.
2: I'm on 516, just leaving Aztec City Limits. Do we have a direction of travel on that car?
0: Looks like they left southbound on 350.
2: Five, 443, direct.
1: I'm 31 direct. I'm going north on 350 at the moment.
0: 10-4.
3: R-1098, I'm 1109. I'll be 41 to that as well.
0: 10-4.
2: I'm 305 on data.
0: 10-4, break. 1-301 correction. There was no Tesla apparently, but they're going to be in the gray Ford pickup.
1: 10-4.
4: 829 locals, first female out of New Mexico, last of Lander, first of Yolanda, date of birth 9/21, was 69, 69, break. 1's a male out of New Mexico. Last of Johnson, first of Chadsky. Spelling on the first is Charles Henry Adam David Sam King Ida. Date of birth 11/13 of 2000. Break. 1's another female out of New Mexico. Last of Alfred, first of Kayla with a King beginning. Date of birth 2/16 of 2001.
0: Yeah,
1: bye. Yeah, narrative. Both units are 10-8 North Park. Cover
0: 2044. 10-4.

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1: 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I'll be 10-8.
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0: Good morning.
3: 3835, case number provided tonight.
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0: 11 of 2000. He has a couple of trespasses, nothing from your 20, negative 29 as well. And Kayla has one trespass, not from your 20, negative 29.
1: That's
0: Temple, you're welcome at 2047.

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0: It's going to be a dark gray, probably 2013 Ford F-150, brake. 131. Dark tinted windows, looks like black rims. It's going to have a chili plate, New Mexico 28, unknown numeric brake. 131 continuing. It looks like the passenger is going to be our suspect. She's the one that has a 48 item. They went southbound, and my victim went westbound on Exo 516, arriving negative 5.
1: 131, copy. Dark gray, possibly 2013 Ford F-150 with dark tinted windows. With a black chili New Mexico 28 on the numeric. Passengers, the suspect with the 48 item left. So you can go ahead and stop down.
2: 544 San Juan. From 350 to 3000. I didn't see anything. I'm heading west on 3000 now.
1: 544 west on 3000.
3: 1109, negative 25 with the vehicle from Browning. Eastbound to 350.
1: 109, copy, negative 25 from Browning to 350.
4: 1121, I got a possible match on San Juan Boulevard and Scott Avenue.
1: Copy, possible match on San Juan Boulevard and Scott.
0: 1301 to that unit. We don't have a victim right now. I mostly have an ag assault, deadly weapon, but no one's calling in to be a victim, just FYI.
4: Jennifer, do you want me to make contact or no?
0: You can attempt a 54, but again, we don't have a crime at this very moment, or a victim, I should say.
4: Roger that. I got a 28 plate. It's going to be Adam, Tom, X-ray, Zebra, 3-1 for reference.
1: 10-4.
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0: 307. You can back 1121, looks like 1106 is a bit out, but he could defer the vehicle at Big R in reference to maybe a 58 armed subject that occurred at Circle K in Fort Vista.
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1: 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Bloomfield Engine 1, smoke investigation in the area 506 Shirley Street, 506 Shirley. Bloomfield Engine 1, smoke investigation in the area 506 Shirley.
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1: Go ahead.
0: I made contact with the caller. They advised that they saw a column of smoke about for 15 to 20 minutes. Looked over by the apartments over by River Circle. They said it looked alarming. We're coming down the sides now to head back to East Blanco. What's your current location?
1: I went into this property off the side. You look to your left.
0: Good, copy. If you wouldn't mind continuing down sides towards Arizona and check up by, go all the way up to Arroyo at the other end of the plant and come back to Blanco through that way.
1: Copy. I went up on top of the hill there on that piece of property I was on. I didn't see anything, but it's getting dark.
0: Yeah, he said it looked like it was up on a hill, so it makes me think that it's going to be closer towards the plant, but we'll come check out on Blanco heading east, if you wouldn't mind going up to Arizona and then heading east towards Arroyo.
1: Copy. I could smell something from up on the hill I was at, but couldn't tell if it was weeds or trash.
0: Good, copy.

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1: 305.
0: Is there updated from 49 on the CFS 529?
1: Occurring at the skate park, reference to RP's brother that's being surrounded by a couple of people. They advise next to the tennis court, and the suspects were last seen running westbound through the park.
0: Blanco Command at 2106. Forward 305 direct, I'm 51 the area.
1: 10-5, the RP was wanting contact. She is going to be in a blue Chevy pickup.
0: 305 direct.
2: Down to Arroyo from Blanco. We're not smelling or seeing anything. We did get a little bit of haze and a smell of smoke. It smells like weed over in the area of Glenwood. We're doubling back and going to go check that neighborhood out real quick.
3: 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Still making the loop.
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0: 11121. There's no Jacqueline with that last name, or at least what you spelled. And not getting a 27 to return. There's a Jacqueline Elizabeth Tapp, 12-3 of 01 in locals.
2: Well, 11-5-10-4. This for 49 LifeLock is also direct. I was going to start making some phone calls.
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1: Go ahead.
2: I think I'm going to clear.
1: Copy. We went down Glenwood and Spencer. 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
0: Locals on a female out of New Mexico, last of Pickering, spelling Paul Ida, Charles King Edward, Robert Ida, Nora George, first of Jada, spelling John Adam, David Adam, date of birth 10-6 of 2007.
2: 1900 East Main Street, room 119, follow response on a 38-year-old male, not conscious, he is breathing, they're advising that he's possibly going into a seizure. 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
0: That's working.

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EMS-1 Medic 6 is requesting that you respond to an impending seizure at the Encore Motel, 1900 East Main Street.

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Patient is awake and breathing, advising that he's about to go into a seizure. Time now is 2121 Bravo response.

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0: Murray and Brown, Mexico, Boy Young, X-ray King 69. We got roadways.

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0: 1719.
1: 14-19.
0: Finally stopping, I think, Polson and Murray.
1: Copy Polson and Murray.
3: 1305. 2720 locals on a mail out of New Mexico. Last of Key, spelling King Edward Edward. First of DeMontre, spelling David Adam Edward Mary Ocean Nora Tom Robert Edward Young. Date of birth 8/29 of 2005.
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1: 4306, you can 22-46, RO is here, mobile base in the vehicle.
0: 10-4. Southbound Medic 2, fuel stage in the area. The address in the car, again, Southbound Medic 2, fuel stage for PD near the area of the address in the car. There's some more info in the card of where PD wants you to stage at. Time is 21:38.

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0: Myself and Flagpole have long guns and lethal. Straddling and Lincoln will have non-lethal. And 1101 will have command. 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
1: We have one that's on a 54. Can ask their sergeant when they're available.
0: 10-4, thank you.
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2: Well, it does. Can we get that 46 one back again?
1: Any cell phone units responding with medic 2? 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
0: Said the mill should be in the house, and he potentially has a 9mm handgun.
1: Affirm. 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

0: EMS-1, was there any fire response with Medic-2?
1: Negative, not yet. I will retone them.
0: EMS-1, copy. Thank you for the time being. Show me a map.
1: EMS-1 responding at 2147. Division 1. County Division 1, are you responding to 5018?
2: Negative. Go ahead and dispatch County Squad 1.
1: County Squad 1, South Zone, standby for retail.
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3: So New Mexico male, last of Sanders, first of Isaiah, date of birth 4/11/2008.
1: Stand for standby. PD request at 144 County Road 5018, 144 County Road 5018. You will need to state this is going to be TAC of 8484. Time now is 2149.
4: K-19.
5: K-19.
4: Just 449, ESCO was requesting a K-9 for one of their calls in Bloomfield area.
5: I'm not available.
4: Stand for
1: 11. 556.
5: 556.
1: You can be en route to the speedway at 4110 East Main Street. Subject should be outside, at blue pullover, white and red cap. Your subject's not locals. 27's returning as an ID card. Or, I'm sorry, does not have a 27. Negative 29.
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3: Hey, Relay, medics, let's go ahead and move their staging area to 5018 and 5017.
1: 10-4, we'll let them know.
3: Okay, myself and 101 have command at 5018. Break. Just before the road turns north. And that's going to be our outside perimeter break. Just letting contact team know we're moving medics to 5018, 5017 for a closer response.
1: 10-4.
4: Black to command.
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4: Again, multiple announcements so far, no contact from the residents. Come up here's gonna push right, see if you can see the vehicle there. I think that was him trying to give an update, but he's unreadable.
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0: I need you to respond to 5018, 5017, and deny any westbound traffic.
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0: 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And we're going to be directly south, me and Lincoln, just so we can see the backside of the house. Still not seeing his truck or that red passenger vehicle.

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3: 311. We still can't see on the north east side of this residence, so I think myself, Favorino, and Weaver Shield, we're going to work our way around to see if we can't see his actual truck is here or not. I'm guessing he took his truck or he's barricaded in the house, and that should resolve what we're going to do next.
1: 0-1-10-4, you, Favorino, and Weaver have a Shield going to work around the house, see if his truck is there.
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4: Affirm, go ahead.

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0: You can send me 553. 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
5: City 9 County Road 5568, this is going to be on a female subject that fell and is laying between two machines on the main casino floor, closest to the female restroom. We are getting further at this time. We'll be TAC of 84. 84, time now is 2209.
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0: David, so why don't you go ahead.
4: I got a homeowner, he's at 134, about two or three houses down, wanting to know if he can get his wife home. She's got out of the hospital.

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4: Cover 36, man. 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

AMS One Medic 7, South Zone. This is going to be a 65-year-old female, conscious and breathing. I'm sorry, conscious unknown on breathing, that did fall. She's going to be laying face down on her belly at this point.

0: EMS 1.
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0: Tone on cell phone.
2: Negative for now. Thank you.

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1: 10-4.

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0: 10-8, Sierra Park. Cut a light on the north side of the house. That's it. First, 7, pretty copy one.
1: 307.
0: 29 is a local on a male, last name Yazzie with an I to Edward ending, first name Daryl, date of birth is 11-6-1978, 78.
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0: comfort the commands. He has a pretty good relationship with his dad. If I get hold of him, he might convince him to come out peacefully.
1: David, to comfort Abram, we still have, like, he's going to, I just might be a couple minutes, just stand by.

0: SWAC. Let's start giving commands on which door we want him to come out. Let's do the west side door, please.
1: Service to Comerford.
0: Go ahead.
1: Sergeant 111 is coming down there. He has a good rapport with him.
0: Sorry, 10-9?
1: 1101 is coming to you guys. He has him on the phone. Has good rapport. Break. You should still have him on the phone, though.
0: 10-4. We'll wait for Sergeant.
1: 1111 to dispatch. You can show that I have command now.
2: 10-4, 1-1 has command.

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3: Hey, when he comes out, I'm going to give him commands to walk out towards the dirt driveway and go prone. Are you going to temp for that?
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2: Good. You're talking about the dirt parking lot to the west, close to you guys, right? Not this south.
3: Hey, from the same one you just drove your unit up.
2: Or just be aware of crossfires, we're just directly across from you guys.
3: Yeah, or would you prefer him prone in the yard?
2: A firm. Let's just do them. Actually, just have them go prone right on the deck. We have a perfect view from here.
3: Copy.
2: Coming for the flak. When you give commands, we'll come from the north to the south, and we'll be contacting with them, and we'll handcuff them.
3: Copy. We'll just hold the containment.
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0: 4316, Warren's in locals, negative 17. 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

0: 4305. 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She has one trespass from Walmart West, nothing from year 20. And she has one protection order with a Brenda Green. Both parties served as of February 2026. Negative 29 other than that, protection order.
1: 4305 direct, thank you.
0: For you, I'll come at 2248.
2: One 321.
0: 321-311, Sean Gaines calling from Fort Road at 3145. Said his wife mom started hitting him in the vehicle, but he's no longer in the vehicle, that he is walking. ATOH is on board, also the mother-in-law, so giving his children code 12, and his wife is possibly driving 47.
2: 2141.
0: 1311, 41. 10-4, he said that he's over by M&R right now.
2: 1111.
0: Come on,
2: 111. Myself and 21 are about to break from this, and we can be 41 with that in just a minute.
0: Come on, 111, 10-4.

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0: Negative. We're still trying to gather further from him.
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0: 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Lyons Wilderness with New Mexico, Lincoln, Mary, Nora, 339.
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0: Mail out of New Mexico, last games. First is Sean. DOB is 1128 of 89.
2: 35.
3: They're on their way. Can you build me another at Candlewood?
2: 10-4.
1: I gained in locals. That could be him.
0: A-4. Okay.
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4: I get 27, 29s and locals on a mail out of New Mexico, first of Terra and last of Mapes. 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
0: Go ahead.
1: 1-3-11. Your mail was in locals. Negative 17s are items and negative 29.
0: 10-4, thank you.
1: 10-4, you're ultimate 2259.
3: 35. Boy John, St. Paul, 01, out of New Mexico. 10-4,
1: status.
5: 37.
1: So far, I've got 317s confirming him for Taryn, Matthew, Mapes, 827 of 92. First one. Start with the 17th Frank. The burglary, larceny of property, CDP. No bond out of Judge Beal. The second one, 17 Mary. CDP of the household member, assault against the household member, no bond out of Judge Bradford. And the third one, 17 Mary, failure to comply, resisting, evading, obstructing an officer. Violation number, restraining order prohibiting domestic violence, no bond out of Judge Chase. Last four is 1823, again 1823. Same 17s are 29, negative other 29 are local items.
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0: 2729, I'm local on a mail out of New Mexico. Last of Cadman. I spell Charles, Adam, David, Mary, Adam, Nora. First of Creighton. I spell King, Robert, Adam, George, Edward, Nora. Date of birth is going to be 731 of 2004.
1: 10-4-7.

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0: 115
1: direct 41.
0: Transfer, the vehicle had left. It was last seen southbound on Yarrow with no headlights. The Toyota single cab pickup, dark green or blue in color.
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0: 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She's in locals, negative 17, their item, 127, valid express in 2027, negative 29.
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0: Unit semi for ETL. Unit's ETL reference 8, vehicle flame lasting going southbound on 173 mile marker on US 50. Looking for a blue passenger car with a turquoise 28. Vehicle most ran off the road and is slowing down to 40 miles an hour rate. Again, unit's ETL reference of vehicle flame. Lessing going southbound on 550 from the 173, looking for a blue passenger car with the turquoise 28 under numeric. Vehicle almost ran off the road and it's slowing down to 40 miles an hour at 2321.
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1: 10-4-7. Address is what she had gave. 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Nah, females and locals. Negative 17s are items. Negative 29. She has a valid 27. Expires in 2029.
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0: 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It's a black infinity.
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0: 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Daryl's in Locals, negative 17. He has one trespass from Sunray, nothing from your 20. Negative 29, 27 valid exertion 2030.
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Mental health problems at 1615 Ojo Court. 24-year-old female, conscious and breathing, advising that she feels like she is manic. She's shaking. We are getting further at this time. We'll be TAC of 102. 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

0: 116 that comes back to a James Mays off of Highland View on a red 2006 Chevy pickup expiring 7 of 2026. Turn active and negative on 29.
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0: 416. 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
1: Negative.
0: 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She gave apartment B to B as in boy, but that time the address was off, so it dropped at B3, B as in boy. During that time, ML was 15.
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1: local 1. 1-106. New Mexico Mail, last of Dawes. I spell David, Adam, William, Edward, Sam, first of Joseph, date of birth
0: 6/28/1988.
2: 147.
0: 416.
2: 21. 111, 121. Alex Nervell's calling from 16 Road, 3400. That he woke up, was letting a female stay at his residence. Now his vehicle, along with her items, are gone. It is a black 2012 Honda Pilot SUV, bearing New Mexico Fanboy Adam 562. This is the time to leave about 30 minutes. 928 also returns to a 27 black Honda. Correction, a 2007 black Honda.
0: 112141.
2: 1-106. Joseph is in locals negative 17. She has one trespass, I'm sorry, one protection order against Lynn DeMars. Both parties served negative 29 is 27, valid expires in 2034.
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2: Were you welcome at 2357?
3: Looks like that 20 hit on block at 2347 eastbound, 516 near 3500.
2: Time for eastbound, 516 near 2500.

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2: Negative 2-5 in the area, both units sending you no report.
1: 704. We had heard a gunshot. There's 3 or 4 vehicles involved and about 5 or 6 people outside right now. All parties are possibly white. They're currently screaming and yelling at each other. There's a silver or white Dodge pickup, a dark blue or gray Subaru wagon, and a brown older passenger car. I'm also reaching out to Archuleta County as well.
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0: She is on probation, magistrate probation for DWI. No negative contact with law enforcement, no booze, no bars, not to consume cannabis, cannabis products, ignition interlock, no arrest of that warrant, any charges. She also has a protection order, the Henderson Frank. Party served. Showing a 2-9 hit out of State Police District 10. Failure to appear, no proof of insurance, this extradition San Juan County. That protection order is also in 2-9. If you'd like me to confirm the 17.
1: Affirm.
0: 10-4.
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0: 012. Mexico, if I can just get 29 in the locals, please.
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0: 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They both have a couple trespasses each, nothing from your 20. Negative 29 on Alicia. Kieford has a protection order of Colorado with a William Holden. Negative other 29.
1: Great, thank you.
0: Temporal, can I 013?

0: 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The first RP advised they did hear one gunshot, correct?
1: Affirm.
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1: 1111, and just for 49, Arxpleta County is direct. They have deputies coming from Pagosa, so they have about the same ETA you do.
0: I am direct.
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0: 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Next, you can go to the east side. 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
1: 10-4.
4: ER room 6 to the Air Care 2 hangar patient and crew. They are ready. 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
0: 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They can slow down. We've got 4 in custody right now.
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0: Do you want me to come around the building? 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

0: Can I get local 319 on that school bus of Frank versus Sheena, Sam, Henry, Edward, Edward, Nora, Adam, date of birth 4/25/87, Blake.
1: 11, the original RP said that everyone is gone and inside with the light shut off. Looks like it was possibly a 58 between neighbors, then at 23 and space 27 or 31. One house that has all their lights turned off, the other with other lights on with the door open.
0: Nora Adam, birth I saw, George, Ida, Adam, Nora, Nora Adam, date of birth 4/20/2012, Blake. Can I get local 19 Rod and the last I saw, Victor, Edward, Nora, Zebra, Ocean, Robert, birth I saw, King, Edward, Ida, Lincoln, Young, date of birth 8/30/2011.

0: 119,
1: Jerry Laster is calling from 59 Road 5217. Says someone is coming in his home and stealing things. Nothing's been stolen tonight, though.
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0: 116. 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Negative 17s are items. 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
1: Okay, thank you.

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0: Arcelor County is calling back. We have an ETA of approximately 15 to 20 minutes out, and they'll be staging for their sergeant.
1: 10-4,

0: 415-31.
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0: 12 Muckles on a male juvenile. Last of Harrington. First of Ryan. DOB 12-7 of 08.

0: Mike.
1: 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Last name is Johnson, first name Joshua, 4609, break. Last of Johnson, first name Trenton, 55-2011, break. Final last name of Stone, first name Gavin, 12209, break.

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1: Ryan's in locals with the date of birth 12/2/08. He has negative 17 for items. He has a valid permit, expires in 2027, and negative 296.
0: 10-4, thank you.
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0: Medic 1 transporting. 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
0: 4104, none of the three that you ran are in local. Joshua has a valid provisional, 27 expires in 2027. Negative 29, and negative 29 units on your other two, negative 27 for them.
1: All right, thank you.
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1: 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Can you show me 10A with arrest report, please? 19A,
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0: 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Central Zone County Rescue 81 Medic 7 fall patient at 11 County Road 3142. This is going to be a Bravo response on a 75-year-old female, conscious and breathing, fell in the bathroom, is unable to get up and possibly hurt her legs. This is going to be TAC of 87, Bravo response, time now 052.
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0: 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Medic 1 is 056.
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0: 1-109.
1: Can you give me the case number?
0: 1-9 is 19791. Again, 19791.
1: Simple, thank you.
0: You're welcome.

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0: You're welcome, 1 o'clock. 115 status, sir.
2: 10-4.
0: 10-4. Well, 111, checking still 10-4.
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0: 10-4.

Adam, Mary Adams, Doris Adams, Laura Adams, Bertha Summers, date of birth 7284.

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0: Can I get local to Navy Mountain Nightclub outside stall Queen Union Edward Zebra Adam David Adams? For if I spell Nora Edward Robert Edward Ida David Adams. Date of birth 10/12/1990.
1: 10/4, future direction. Confirm. She's in locals, -17, their items, -29, has a valid 27, expires in 2029.
0: Alright, thank you.
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0: Farmington into 1, Medic 1, down subject at Three Rivers Estates, 981 West Broadway, 981 West Broadway. Farmington into 1, Medic 1, down subject at Three Rivers Estates, 981 West Broadway. It's going to be a male subject laying in the foyer. 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
1: Oh, this is going to be 5.8 Kingfax CEC, that warrant, please.

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0: 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I'll be out with New Mexico, Temtag 26 Tom, 164057. 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

0: 4108. 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He has a few trespasses, nothing from your 20, negative 29.
1: 108, directed. He's not trespassing the Southern Center, correct?
0: Correct. Nothing from the Southern Center either.
1: Good on, directing now.
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2: Can I get 29 locals, 27 out of New Mexico for a male? Last name, I spell Tom Ocean Nora Edward Young. First name is Steven. He spells it Sam Tom Edward Victor Edward Nora. DOB is 315 of 89, and he is a junior.
0: 10-4, stand by.

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0: 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Showing him a CIT, negative 29. He's got a valid 27, expires in 2030.
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2: Both of your subjects are in locals, negative 17. 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Maya has a 2025, both parties served. And Marcus has a couple trespasses, nothing from your 20, negative 29 on both.
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Farmington Engine 6 Medical and PD on scene, requesting that you respond to 2813 Parker Day USA, C is in Charles, for a battered subject. Male subject, approximately 30 years of age, conscious and breathing, was battered. It's going to be TAC of 102. 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
0: 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And New Mexico, Charles, John, Sam, Lincoln, 27.
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0: Can I get local that I am now out of my school lab? I saw Boy Robert Olson, Union Sam, Adam Robert David, birth of Joseph, date of birth 8-8-98-6. Can I get local that I am on that school lab for gay, Indian and a young? Birth I saw Charles Adam Robert, Lincoln Ida Young, Adam Henry, date of birth 125-2002-02.
1: 10-4 standby.

0: 416, both of your subjects are in. 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
0: 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They're making an approach to the hospital right now.
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0: this side, Edgar 1. K1. We're back on the pad and in service.
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0: It's going to be 1676 New Mexico 511. RP is advising that they hit a cow on 511. He's advising that he's just past the cattle guard.
1: 10-441.
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0: 15, you calling?
1: From that phone number, calling back, you gave the name of Bradford Begay, apartment I-203 Eisenida, saying there is an emergency and there's a home invasion and he's getting robbed and there's a person there with two guns.
0: We just walked down, there's that apartment. There's nothing going on in there that we can hear right now.
1: 10-4, we're getting a brother calling as well, saying that he got a text from him that he's locked in the house with his kids as well, and someone broke into the residence.
0: 10-4, is he able to come to the door?
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2: 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Failure to comply, $480. Cash bond out of Judge Gray. Last four is 1374, again 1374, negative 29.
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0: 10-4, you want to come back, 458?
2: I believe we're going to do EMD. She's wanting medics now. She's feeling dizzy and lightheaded. She is also walking, thinks that a white pickup is following her.
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2: 10-4.

Farmington Squad 4, Medic 6. Near fainting at Popeyes, 2408 East Main Street, Farmington Squad 4, Medic 6. Near fainting at Popeyes, 2408 East Main Street. 24-year-old female, conscious and breathing, advising that she's feels like she's about to pass out. We are showing as a Charlie response. Jacket 102, time now, 503.

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0: 54, Wildflower and Browning, the white semi. The plate on the trailer is 6-7-3-4, Frank Tom Henry.

27, 21 locals on a mail out of New Mexico. Last of Baca, the boy Adam, Charles Adam, first of David. DOB 12-7 of 1967.

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1: 115.
0: David's not in locals. His 27 is valid with a tank endorsement. Cars in 2034. A negative 29 other than a protection order out of Bernalillo County with Amber Baca.
1: Okay,
0: 415. Welcome at 5 on it.

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1: Pulling into San Juan Veterinary on Browning. Actually, just kidding. We're pulling into Amazon. It's going to be New Mexico, Adam, Robert, Zebra, Henry, 16.
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0: 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Olivia's in Locals, negative 17. She has a protection order with Michelle Duran. Party served, negative 2-9.
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1: Now at the Mexico, looks like last of Flores hyphen Espinosa, first of Rogelio, Bell Robert, Ocean George, Edward Lincoln, Idaho Ocean, UV 1021 of 79.
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0: Meldrum of both negative 17 their items, negative 29, 27 valid expiration 2029.
1: Yeah,
0: worthy. Simply welcome at 517.

Westbound, stand by for Jones. Westbound, Jones for a fire assist, 35 Road 1499. Again, Westbound, Jones for a fire assist at 35 Road 1499. Caller advised her smoke alarm keeps going off. There's no smoke in the house, nobody's sick or injured. She just can't reach it. Believes that the batteries need to be changed. Ms. 519.

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0: Yes. 3000, closest cross is 3692 with New Mexico, Charles, Adam, George, Charles, 52, this is Sewell, for Josh, 3000,
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0: Can I get 2729 locals on a mail out of New Mexico? First name is, I spell Lincoln Edward Ida George Tom Henry. Last name I spell Adam Lincoln Zebra Adam William Edward David. Date of birth is going to be 04-16-2000.
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0: 2729 local is now out of the next. The last one was Sergeant. So, Sam, Union, Tom, Tom, Oceanora. First name Victor. Good word 3, 3. 6.

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0: 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If alcohol use is suspected, negative 29 other than that probation item, 27 valid, expires in 2028.
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0: 2729 and local on a female out of New Mexico, last of Jones, first of Tania. I spoke Tom, Ocean, Nora, Ida, Adam. 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
1: Can I get 20 Sun Kong locals on the mail? Colossus Yazzie, first of Melbourne, Mary Edward Lincoln Boy, Edward Robert Tom, date of birth 1388-88.
0: 10-4-7.
1: Go ahead.
0: Melbourne sent locals, negative 17 to items, negative 29 is 27 is valid revoked. Invalid revoked with a 122T expires 7 of 2026.
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2: 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Female out of New Mexico, if I need 27, 29, the local, please.
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1: 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Frank over Lincoln Adam. It's a white pickup.
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0: 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This is going to be a 76-year-old male, conscious and breathing, complaining of chest pain. We are showing a Delta response tech of 87, time now is 552.

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0: 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Swing in the speedway at San Juan Boulevard in Maine, Arizona 22 Adams 41 Charlie.
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0: 11? DC 11. 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We'll be 1041 to New Mexico Treatment Service with 2 female 1015. Beginning mileage 925.
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0: Yeah, 2714 local, the name Mountain Mexico, Lockstep, Gay, first up Jacob, date of birth 6/26/2008.

0: 416 Jacobs, not in local. This 27's an ID card only, expires July of 2026. Negative 2 minutes.
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0: Pepper,

0: girls this morning.
1: 540 responding 602. County Fire 1, do you have contact?
2: Frank Winton, Ocean, Robert, Edward, Nora, Charles, Edward. First name Wingy for the young ending. Date of birth is 2/7/1985.
1: 7.
0: Medic 3, can you say that one more time?
1: You'll need to turn at the cluster boxes at the top of the road, and it's a tight fit.
0: Medic 3, copy.
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0: Murray and Polson, New Mexico, Charles, Boyd, David, Sam, 37.
1: Murray and Polson at 6-0-3.
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2: 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Last of Bruce, first of Caden with the King. DOB 9, 22 of 2006, 06.
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0: 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We assisted the homeowner with changing the batteries and the smoke detector. Everything seems good now. We're going to terminate command. 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
1: 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That's the Roy Henry Mary King 87.
0: Porters at 617.

220, clear to copy 1. Be a male out of New Mexico, last of Woody, ending in a young, first of Brandon, date of birth is 10-6 of 92.

Camp Ranch Hill. CNIC Tower Bend, the vehicle complained at Eastbound on Main last day passing speeds, and your vehicle had ran a stoplight, also hard time maintaining lanes and swerving, now passing Target. So we're picking up with the red rack on the vehicle, gave it 28 Ida King 4889, time now 6:29.

My name is Lozana, male out of New Mexico. Last name, Holland. First name, Alex. Date of birth, 9/2/1996.

0: 63 transporting.
1: Medic 3 transporting 631.
0: Alex is in locals negative 17. He has one trespass, not from your 20. Also has an order of protection with a Douglas Wilson. Both parties served. His 27 is an ID card expired in 2029, negative 29.
2: Direct, is he showing in the CSP database?
0: Negative, not in locals.
2: Direct, thank you.
0: You're welcome at 632.
2: Confirming
0: the year was 2000.
2: 2000.

0: 1221 Animal Call. Morgan's and Locals, negative 17, sir. Items 27, valid, expires in 2027, negative 29.
1: Stand for it, thank you.
0: You're welcome at 633. Brown Dog, he lives at 2 Road 31150. He doesn't know who it belongs to.

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1: 5448.
0: Was the RP still following on that video complaint out east?
1: Negative, last seen passing target though.
0: 10-4, I'm in the area. I'll go and check on that.
1: 10-4, thank you.

0: Buffalo 48. 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
1: It's a white pickup, might be a Chevy single cab with a red rack on top.
0: 10-4, thank you.
1: They also gave a possible 20 of Ida King 4889 out of New Mexico, but doesn't return.
0: 10-4.

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0: 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Negative local to negative 29.
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Go ahead, sir. I'm 10841 district. 205 to 708.

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Patient is 73-year-old male, is conscious, is breathing. Advised he has discomfort, no pain, vitals are stable. Advised his gallbladder came out over the weekend around Saturday. He's now experiencing discomfort, and his colio drain came out as well. Still gathering further, time 7-11.

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Sir, they are advising additional personnel will be needed. 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

0: 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Would you like us to tone out fire?
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1: 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Good morning. I'm 81.
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2: 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Medic 1, structure fire at the 2130 Bloomfield Highway, Lakes Lauterberger. There will be a grill on fire inside the kitchen. TAC channel is 102, still gathering further at this time.

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0: 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We'll be 1041 to Aztec District Court with 9 male 1015. Getting mileage is 398.
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0: 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We've got nothing still in the exterior. Evacuation has been delayed. This will be lake command, all units on your arrival.
1: 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Blake's nothing showing exterior. Evacuation has taken place. Gonna have Blake's command, units 102 on arrival.

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0: 1, 221, Public Service Officer, pretty copy.
5: 221.
0: You can give Ben News a barrier call. He was requesting VIN inspections on several vehicles. My partner tried to direct him to the right agencies to do that. He stated he was told by someone at the SO81 that there was 2 deputies that were certified to do full VIN inspections on multiple vehicles, and he would like to speak to a deputy about that.

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1: Go ahead.
0: 54, Crossroads Community, New Mexico, Charles, Frank, John, George, 60 on a gray tundra. How do you read me, ma'am?
1: I read you loud and clear. Keyed up the first time, I'm not sure if you heard me.
0: Thank you.
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0: 27 is valid. Expiration is 2033. Negative locals and negative 29.
1: 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Thank you.
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1: Seven
0: turn local is last of Frank, first of Julia. 318.76.
1: 10-4. Stand by you. Plane that is southbound on Browning from Maine. Going to be passing the hotel. Going to be looking for a white Ford work pickup, possibly a Sierra, with the New Mexico 28447. X-ray John Lincoln, 3. Again, United States traffic for a vehicle complaint that is southbound on Browning from East Main, passing the hotel. RP advised the vehicle almost caused a T-bone collision and is also brake checking her. Going to be looking for a GMC Sierra work truck, four-door pickup with a 28447 X-ray John Lincoln. Have a time delay now, 10 now, 7:46.

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0: Potentially pulling into Smith, black Nissan, New Mexico, Charles, Charles, Zebra, Frank, 1-4, occupied time to 1.
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1: locals, last of Yazzie, first ice spell. Tom, Young, Robert, Ida, Charles, King. 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
5: West Union Summit Bridge up. West Union 62, I put the vehicle complaint to the eastbound of the 33-mile marker on 64. You're looking for a red Ford Mustang with black trim. Vehicle was speeding and almost hit the RP at one point. Again, the tail reference, reckless driver, eastbound on 64 from the 33-mile marker. Looking for a red Ford Mustang with black trim. Driving reckless, swerving, almost at the RP. Time delay of about 2, time now, 757.

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0: 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Patient is 80-year-old male, is conscious, is breathing, showing this is a delta level response for difficulty speaking between breaths. Correction, patient is 87-year-old male, complaining of shortness of breath, feeling disoriented, confused, and nauseated, with lower back pain. O2 is at 69, blood pressure is 134/84, temperature is 96.2, and now 8 a.m.
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4: B29 locals on 4. First female in New Mexico. Last name is Harrison. First name is Junior. Date of birth 11/9/1987. Bridge. Subject last name Keller. First name is Cynthia. Date of birth 2/1/1979. Bridge.
0: 1.
4: Name. She's spelling Sam Young Nora Edward Young. Date of birth 8/22/2003. Break. Subject last name, she's spelling Nora Adam Tom Adam Charles Henry Edward Sam. First name is Simon. Date of birth 3/2/2004.
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0: 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We don't have a confidence factor on this. 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
2: State Bravo response. Patient is responding normally with no chest pains, no difficulty breathing. Patient advised that it's a 11 out of 10 with stabbing pains in the lower back and upper legs. 803.

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1: Farmington Engine 1, Medic 1, this will be the second building. The front door is the one they'd like to use. They'll be in room 8.
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0: 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Patient does not have asthma, but does have acute respiratory failure. Time now 804.
1: I'm direct on that. Speak to officer on 3322. I'll give him a call.
2: Officer, 804.
3: Medic 5, I believe the call on Highland View is our first due because I was responding in place of Medic 6 with the flight delay.
0: Medic 5 will show you responding in place of Medic 6 with a slight delay, 805, break. 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
1: Five, four, three, T, 2-1, test complete.
0: 4215, they are all in the local system. It does look like I found a different date of birth for Cynthia Teller, but I believe this is going to be her break.
1: 4210, have a good day.
0: 107, have a good night, 807. Your area, the only one who's actually trespassing the Dollar Tree is Sydney Mute. Negative on 17 to negative 29.
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2: 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It's going to be for a child exchange. 10-4. 4206, civil matter.
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2: 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She's needing some options on how to get some papers back.
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4: 050. 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
0: 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Patient is not responding normally, but is breathing normally. Advised, patient is very confused. This has been going on for greater than 2 days. Unknown if patient has ever had a stroke before. Time out at 8:17.
1: You're welcome. Going back to 10.
2: 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Have a good night.

County Rescue 22, Medic 3, call was updated to a Charlie level response. There was no test evidence of stroke procedure when the test procedure was done. Time now 8:18.

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3: 4215, check one. Medic 6, standby for tow. Medic 6, medical intercept with severe chest pains. Coordinates in the card, mile marker 87 on the Mexico 371. Medic 6, medical intercept on mile marker 87, New Mexico 371. Coordinates in the card. Advise FBI has a patient with chest pains that is not able to breathe. They're pulling over now. Patient is not responding. Time now 827.
5: 5, 5, 4, 3, 2, 1, 7, 8.

medic 6, patient will be 88-year-old, correction, 38-year-old male, is conscious, is breathing, advised of breathing problems at 828.

Medic 6 showing this is a Delta level response. Patient is responding normally, does have difficulty speaking between breaths. It looks like they are continuing northbound in a silver F-150 with a camper shell. Patient is clammy, not changing colors, and does not have asthma or other lung problems. Time now 8:30.

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Patient is 76-year-old female, is conscious, is breathing, saying that she is going to die and behaving very frantically, having a mental breakdown. Units are advised to stage at their discretion. 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Time now, 832.

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Aztec Fire 2, Medic 2, showing this is a Charlie Level response. Patient was reported as violent. No weapons are involved. Displaying abnormal behaviors with altered levels of consciousness. No injuries at this time. Unknown if thoughts of self-harm. This is a sudden change of behavior or personality. Patient was in a nursing home for a long time due to mental issues. Has had no previous confrontation with public safety responders, and there's been no change in medication. Taking regular medication. Time now 8:34. Medic 6, be advised, they are passing mile marker 94. Time now 8:35.

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1: 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You're getting pulled up. Turned around now, 839.
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2: Our 27 is valid, expiration is 2027. It looks like there's a restraining order between Devin and Morris Carrillo. And it does look like Devin is the petitioner and both parties are served negative on further.
6: You're right. Thank you, ma'am.
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1: I'm sorry, do you have an OLN?
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2: This may be more of a civil issue, I'm not sure. RP's in Alex Norvell. He said there's a female there that won't leave his house. She tried to take his vehicle last night. It's going to be a Kimberly Sandoval. She should be wearing leopard pants. He went to work this morning and stated she was still hanging around. I don't know exactly where.

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0: Go ahead.
1: 29 locals on the mail out of New Mexico. Last name I spell Lincoln Union. Adam Lincoln Lincoln Edward Nora. First of Charles. Middle name of James. DOB 1011 of 83.
0: Yeah, bye.

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0: 4206, I'm showing a 17 Mary for that subject. No failure to appear for fornication and adultery. No bond under Judge Miller. Last four is 3492, 3492.
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1: 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The reporting party is not home. She's wanting to report a battery situation that occurred last night at our residence.
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4: 907-64. It's a gray older SUV that cut off the RP. No other information. Again, this is HR from the viewpoint. He's found on 64 from 3907 unit 64, the DFR. Looking for a gray SUV, older model. Unknown 28, and they cut the RP off. No other violations. Time now, 9-11.
0: 1-2-5.
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0: I just drove to the area. I didn't see anything, but you can send it to me anyways. If you want to find it.
4: Sounds good. I'll send it to your screen. 9-9-12.
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1: 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I'm going to ATO 3050. 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
1: 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Sending a traffic complaint to the officer to your strange border, additional 51.

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1: Go ahead.
0: Can I get 2729 locals for a female out of New Mexico? Last name Newcomb. I spell Nora Edward William Charles Ocean Mary Bravo. First name Clara. I spell Charles Lincoln Adam Robert Adam. Date of birth will be 6/23/1965.
2: OEM 2 testing 1 2 3 4 5 5 4 3 2 1. Test complete. OEM 2 testing 1 2 0 5 5 4 3 2 1. Test complete. OEM 2 testing 1 2 0 5 5 4 3 2 1. Test complete.
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0: Bravo level response. Patient is responding normally. Zai's pain is sharp and nonstop. And patient has not fainted and has not nearly fainted. No pain above the belly button. 921.
1: 4207, 4215. The owner's daughter is calling in a female subject who is sitting near the front door. Native American, gray top, pink design, bonnet, and black pants. They're wanting her removed, possibly on code 12.
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1: 41. 4215, 41. 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
3: Gadget 2729 will hold for last mail out of New Mexico. Last name Newcomb, same spelling. First name Scott. I spell Sam Charles Ocean Tom Tom. Date of birth will be 12-4 of 1951.
1: 10-4, standby.

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1: I will, and now you're coming in counter 10-1.
0: 10-4. How well do you read?
1: And you're kind of 10-1 as well, ma'am. Now they're both kind of acting the same. I'm getting an awful lot of feedback when those guys are doing their test countdown.
2: Key to the system, negative on item number 17, these negative 29, no 27 returned. I'm not showing one on limbs either, but negative on any items.
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1: Kenworth on the side of the road, New Mexico, Charles, John, Mary, David, 00 on a black Dodge, and you're kind of staticky.
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0: 27th valid expiration is July 27th of this year, 2026. Negative local is a negative 29.
1: Direct. Thank you, ma'am.
0: Done for you. You're welcome.

Reference vehicle complaint. We have a water truck going northbound on 550 from the 131 mile marker. It's driving reckless for the RP. We have a trailer number 53968 associated with Blue Ink. It's doing about 74 miles an hour. Again, it's HL reference a vehicle complaint. And correction, they're advising it's a 18 wheeler, but it's a food truck box style. It was northbound from the 133 mile marker, driving reckless and speeding. Time now, 9:29.

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1: 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Patient is responding and breathing normally. 932.

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0: 4554. I'm assuming Kenworth. I have a white Subaru, probably mid-2010. No 28 occupied time. One. They are stopping.
1: 10-4, Kenworth at 942.

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1: Yeah, Narrative, you can close this one out and show me on a 51 at Lyons Wilderness, please.
0: 4232, 10-4. Will you go for 211 for a radio check?

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Or 232, how about now? Now it's loud and clear. 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
1: 729 locals, last of Martinez, first of Raul, date of birth 12/20/06, and if you can run a VIN for me, please, whenever you're ready.
0: I'm ready, go ahead.
1: I am showing 4, Sam, 4, Boy, Robert, Charles, Charles, Charles, 4, David, 331400. Give me a year and make sure it's not 75, please.
0: April.

0: 405, you'll contact the Denlin. She's requesting a public service or some options about a realtor contract.
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0: 10-4. The problem party is going to be 97. She's trying to get our refund from the RP and refusing to speak to the reporting party now. Blonde female with a 45 motel shirt.
1: 4545.
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0: 127 is showing valid with an expiration of 2028, and he is not in the local system. I ran that bin out of every state and not seeing a return. 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Or 710.
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0: 4710, 10-4, the Dollar Tree on Broadway. 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
2: Yes, please have 2729 locals, one male out of New Mexico, last name Joe, first name James, date of birth 6/15/53.
0: Court 717, Ruth Lane, Bloomfield Engine 1, Medic 7, PD on scene, requesting your response to the Bloomfield Municipal Court 717, Ruth Lane. They're requesting you respond for a 33-year-old female is not conscious but is breathing in the courtroom. 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
4: Four seven ten, 10-4.
0: Bloomfield Engine 1, I'll show you responding. We don't have a response level. 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

0: Medic 7 to command. Can I get a patient update?
1: 4545.
0: Just had another one pull up on me. I believe it's the father. New Mexico, Adam, X-ray, Young, Charles, 6-2, on a white Ford Flex. I'll be out with him for a minute.
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2: Currently have 2729 locals, one female out of New Mexico. Last name is Key. I spell King Edward Edward. First name is Mikhail. I spell Nora Ida. King Young Lincoln Edward. Date of birth 6/17/2003.
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1: Go ahead.
2: My name and date of birth out of New Mexico. First name of Cynthia. Last name Keller. Tom Edward Lincoln Lincoln Edward Robert. 3476.
1: Be advised 4215 ran her earlier at the Dollar Tree, but stand by for other trespasses.

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1: She is in the system. She's got multiple trespasses. Lloyd Park, Farmington Mini Storage in the past. Negative 17, negative 29.
2: 4204, I'm direct. And actually, you can update our 22 Boyd Park.
1: 10-4.
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0: Can I get 29s on a male? I'm not sure what state. Last name Lowry. First name Bobby. Date of birth 0402 of 1977.
1: 10-4, standby.
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2: 215, can I go for it?
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0: Valentine, Bloomfield Highway, New Mexico, Boy Zebra Lincoln X-ray 39 on a black Ford Fusion.
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0: 4207, go to data. He's in the system, negative on item 17, he's negative 29.
1: 207, I didn't run anybody, I'm not sure who that traffic was for.
0: I'm sorry, 4205.
2: 4205, go ahead.
0: Mr. Lowry's in the system, negative on items are 17 to negative 29.
2: 10-4, thank you.
3: Put on the line to 10 to me.
1: Out of New Mexico, 2729 locals, 517-889-288.
3: 41 of the county jail, 1 female 15, starting mileage 0, transport only.
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0: 4540, we're clear from here. We're headed back to our vehicle then, for the park.
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Unit, standby for an ETO. Unit, take conference for a vehicle complaint that is northbound on 371 approaching the Vista Speedway. Are you looking for a dark color passenger car, gray or charcoal gray in color with tinted windows that was swerving and tailgating? Mexico 28.

Sam David, Sam, 734, break. Again, Unity traffic for a vehicle complaint that is approaching the Avista Speedway from 371. Looking for a dark color passenger car, either gray or charcoal gray. Tinted window, swerving and tailgating. New Mexico 28, Sam David, Sam, 734. Time delay now, 10 minutes, 10:30 a.m.

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0: It occurred at 127 Road 5117. The RP is going to be at number 134 right now. She wants a public service before your 41. Someone broke into a Connex, stole a few small items.
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0: Aztec Engine 4, County Division 1, Aztec Engine 71, correction, County Engine 71, County Engine 72, County 71, County Tender 21, Tender 32, Tender 71, Medic 3, structure fire. It's going to be 9 Road 2928. Again, Aztec Fire, County Division, Engine 71, Engine 72, County 71, Tender 21, Tender 32, Tender 71, Medic 3, structure fire, 9 Road 2928. Have a yard that's on fire and is threatening a building and a shed. We are going to have a attack of... Attack of 8787. Time now is 10:40 a.m.
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0: 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County Division 2. Division 2 responding to the structure fire. Never responding to the structure.
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1: 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A reporting party received a phone call that her two daughters are fighting.

0: 425-4215. I believe I found one of the daughters, Jennifer. She's in the local system with a 17 Mary for failure to pay on no proof of insurance. 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
1: Copy and responding with delay.
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5: We got reports of a house on fire, maybe 9 road 2928. Fire was a brush fire, and it's really close to the shed and a house. We got fire rolling already.
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2: Okay, coming from out west.
3: Units responding to the structure fire. Fire has moved from the front yard to a shed. There is now some explosion and popping noises coming from the shed.
4: Hey, Fire 1-0-1, I'm also number 72. Would you like an engine or a tanker first from 72?
1: Hey, give me the water, would you?
4: Roger. Tender 72, rolling first.

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3: County Fire 2 respond to the 71 for operator.
0: Tampa 1046 AM. Tierney Division 2. County Division 2. County Division 2, I'm on scene. We've got a small shed, fully involved, immediate exposures. We've got a camper approximately 10 feet from the shed, and we've got two double wides, approximately 25-30 feet from the fire. This will be 2920 command. Have all units go to TAC 87 upon arrival. Stand by for 260.
1: Tampa County Division 2 on scene. Shed fully involved. Immediate exposures, the camper, two double lights. 2920 command.
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1: To 11, if you're calling, you're not coming through, sir.
0: 1 to 11, are you checking?
1: Go ahead.
0: That shed is completely engulfed.
1: Confirming trailer completely engulfed.
0: It's a shed.
1: Copy, shed completely engulfed.
2: Large meeting, 10-4-0-8-41. 10-4, he didn't give us his address. That's where the incident occurred.
0: 10-4, show me 10-6.
2: 10-4, 10:51 a.m.
0: 4-2-32-22 last, and send it to me.
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0: 10-4,

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1: Two oh four, ten four.

0: 2920 command.
1: We've got a couple cars that are exposed as well, and the RV is starting to catch on fire. I've tried to hit it with a water can, but I can't get it out.
0: Copy. A couple vehicles involved. RV starting to catch fire. Trying to put it out with water can. Not going out.
2: 1-11.
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4: 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You can put the back in pending until she calls back. 10-8.
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1: EMS 1, I'll be responding to the structure fire.
0: EMS 1, 10-4.
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0: County Tender 71 responding with one.

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0: In the area of Browning and Maine right now, I'll advise our final 20. New Mexico, Boy Sam, Robert Boy, 85 on a blue Kia.
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0: 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Last name, I spell George Union Edward Victor Adam, Robert Adam. First name, I spell Adam Nora Adam, Huber Adam Young, Adam Henry, date of birth 10-19-2008. Zero.
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3: 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She's conscious and breathing. 10 to 16 ideation.
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Farmington, engine 2, medic 6. PD is requesting you respond to the suicidal patient at the San Juan apartment, 2614 East 20th Street. Apartment E is an Edward 1, break. Again, Farmington, engine 2, medic 6. PD is requesting you respond to a suicidal patient at San Juan apartment, 2614 East 20th Street. Apartment E is Edward 1, break. He's advising the female conscious and breathing, requesting you respond. Time now is 1:10.

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1: 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Date of birth 5/20/83.
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1: 4545. Maverick, 30th and Main. New Mexico, boy, Paul, George, Robert, 45 on a white Pontiac.
0: Maverick, East Main at 1122.

Just about for any two. ATL reference, vehicle complains that he's found on 5500 to 5415. Looking for a gray Ford Expedition, Utah 28, Tom 208, King George. It was brake checking and throwing stuff out the window, possible road rage situation. Again, this is ATL reference of vehicle complaint. He's found on 5500 from 5415. Looking for a gray Ford Expedition, Tom 208, King George at Utah. Brake checking, throwing stuff out the window, possible road rage. Time now, 11:23.

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1: Task complete.
2: Abdominal pain at 801 West Maple Street at Taiwan Regional ER. Engine 1 Medic 1 abdominal pains at the ER at 801 West Maple. Have a first party caller, 60 Federal Mill, that's conscious and breathing. He is advising he's outside of the ER and wanting to go to Exceptional Hospital. It's going to be a Bravo response. Time now is 1124.
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2: 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Can we tone the south zone for the Cascade truck, please?
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2: 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Bring a Cascade truck. It's going to be at 7 of 2928. 7 of 1128.

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0: Lane, Sunny Smith. 2920 Command, we can disregard my last. And can you log fire control?
1: 4207.
0: Again, South Zone, you can cancel for the Cascade truck and there's fire control.

And a few 71 medic 2, standby. And a few 71 medic 2. Sick patient, going to be at 9 Road 2947. County Refuge 71 Medic 2, sick patient, 9 Road 2947. First party caller, 6969 normal, let's conscious and breathing. They're advising his catheter has shut down and he is in a lot of pain, unable to drive himself. Also handicapped. They're requesting use the back entrance of the house. It's going to be a Bravo response, time of 11:30.

0: County Utility Board. County Utility Board. County Utility Board, I'll divert from the response to the structure prior to the EMS call in 2947.
1: Kemper County Utility Board, diverting to 2947.

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0: Medic 6. 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Tip, we're transporting two patients to San Juan.
1: 4215. 215, you changed code. Both units are 218, I'll have a report. 4215.

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0: 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Any utility for? Utility 4, my apologies. 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
0: Area 399. On 2200. Looking for this dog.
1: Then on 2200, I'd look for
2: 1-12-5, can you send me a message, please?
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1: 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I don't even know where the victim's at. So just adds up on that one.
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0: 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Can you show me his name?
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0: 2947, command terminated. Utility 4 available.
1: Command. 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
0: 2729 locals out of New Mexico. Last of Grant, first of Terry, Robert Young, female. 75 of 62, please.
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0: Seasonal system, there's no local items. Negative 29 shares, the valid 27 expires 2027. Anything further?
1: Negative. Thank you, ma'am.
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1: 4208,
0: 41. 10-4, they're going to be in the eastbound lane, the white passenger car.
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0: 4966.
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0: 10-4. 4654. 4208. Yeah, San Juan College, off of campus and college with Arizona George Robert Adam, 9, David Charles Adam, gray Camry.
1: 10-4, San Juan College, off of campus at

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0: These are just going to be attached to the card. First is going to be last of Rios, first of Cruz. The DOB is 610 of 63. Break. Kelly, first of Debbie, David Edward, Boy Boy, Ida Edward, 72 of 56.
1: Warhol Adder. Ma'am.

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0: 27, and if you could check out of New Mexico as well. Last name, Johnson. First name, Ann. Adam, Nora. Nora. Might be D. David, Edward, Edward. DOB is 1224 of 65.
1: 10-4, standby.
0: 4208, it's going to be the David Edward Edward for the first name.
1: 12, it's 1219.

0: 4208.
1: 4208.
0: 27th valid expiration is 2031, negative vocals and negative 29. Nothing out of New Mexico, that was out of 10-4. I'm sorry, there's nothing out of New Mexico, that was going to be out of Chandler, Arizona.
1: 10-4, thanks.
0: 10-4.
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0: 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Can you confirm that he has a 17?
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0: 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He's got numerous trespasses and one from Walmart West. He does have a 29 hit out of Arizona, but they won't extradite.
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1: Over, sure, what are you doing? About a 60-year-old male. Should be wearing a blue shirt and jeans.
0: County Engine 83, Medic 7, accident with injuries at 73 Road 3320. County Engine 83, Medic 7, accident with injuries at 73 Road 3320. Patient will be male, unknown age at this time, bleeding from the leg. Patient is on blood thinners. This will be a motorcycle collision. Time now, 1231.
1: He's on blood thinners. We got medics rolling.
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5: 10-4, airport in Maine at 1232.
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0: looks like we're going to have that walkthrough in about 25-ish minutes. 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I was just thinking something like Burger King, just since we have that big lot right there. Copy, see you there. Going back to 90.
1: 7-6. That's a we have an animal call. I'll give him a call.
2: 1233.

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1: Call on 911. He said that somebody was passed out and that he needed to gather his thoughts and then disconnect it. We're still trying to call him back.
0: Zone break. Units responding to the central zone call. Back channel will be 84. Patient is 51-year-old male with a injury to his left calf. This is a single vehicle accident. Male hit a rock on a motorcycle and laid the bike over. Vehicle involved will be black and red motorcycle. Time now, 12:34.
2: We'll continue to see what's going on.
1: That's fine.

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1: DT 5.
0: This is Officer 248, I'll be 1041 to Aztec Magistrate Court with 1 male 1015. Beginning mileage is 363.
1: DC 5-10-4. 4-12-5.
2: So did they advise that nobody's having a seizure?
1: That was a previous call they had. I was just confirming the address for that. They said that they weren't needing any assistance.
0: In the Norton area ATL, are they on the road still or are they at a residence?
1: Medic 7 in the area attempting to locate. It looks like they will be behind the house. 1236.
0: Medic 7, copy. I believe we are on scene.
1: Medic 7, copy on scene. 1236.
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0: 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Correction, roadway 44.
1: Two.
0: 10-4, it's going to be a red Nissan Sentra and a white Jeep Cherokee. Both are still 97 negative on any injury. 10-4 at 1239.
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0: Move this to be out of Arizona. Last I spelled David, Edward, David, Mary, Adam, Nora. First I spell David, Edward, Vaughn, Correction, Victor, Adam, Union, George, Henry, Nora. Air birth is 10-5-2000.

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0: He's in the system. He's got multiple trespasses from a lot of places and most of them out west, but nothing from your general area. He's got a 29 hit out of Arizona. They will not extradite, but negative up further.
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Unit, ATO reference for a vehicle complaint. Last seen eastbound on Main 5 to 10 minutes ago from English. Going to be looking for a black Toyota Tacoma, New Mexico, Nora, Nora, Henry, 861. Vehicle, cut the reporting party off. Break. Again, unit, ATO reference for a vehicle complaint with a 5 to 10 minute time delay. Last seen eastbound on Main from English. Looking for a black Toyota Tacoma. Or a correction. Suspect vehicle is going to be a gray Dodge 4x4 pickup with New Mexico Nora Nora Henry 861. Again, that's a gray Dodge pickup. Vehicle, cut the RP off. Time now is 12:52.

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1: Reporting Putty is an employee calling in a male subject that is refusing to leave, so that his car declined. The male subject is possibly a James Phillips. We've had a previous issue with him in room 319. He doesn't have any local items.
2: One two oh nine. 1-209. 209, I'm 10-8, see report. 1-209, 10-4. 1-221, are you 10-4? 221, 10-4.
0: One 201, status check.
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1: 215, first can be seen out in New Mexico. Last name is Killywood. First name is Marquita. Next spell Mary Adam Robert. Queen Union Ida Tom Adams. Date of birth 7/11/1988. Break. Second subject, Alpada, New Mexico. Last name Thompson. First name is Margaret. Date of birth 8/25/1951.
0: 10-4, standby.

0: 4215, are you 1012?
1: 4215, good.
0: Margaret Thompson has a valid 27 that expires in 2028. It does look like she also has a 17 Mary for failure to appear for display of registration. No bond out of Judge Hawkinson. I do have that if you decide to serve on it. Negative on further items for her, and Marquita Kellywood's valid, expiration 2032, negative on further.
1: And nothing further for now.
2: Just 21 at detention.

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1: 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Do we have a vehicle description for this RP?
0: Affirm. RP should be in the black Toyota Tacoma.
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0: 4207, 44. 4207, this occurred earlier today. The RP and the subject exchanged information. They didn't realize they needed to call PD if it occurred in the street. There's numbers in the car.
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0: 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I'll give you in the merit center.
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0: Tank Division 1, Engine 61, SAM 1, Squad 1, EMS 1, Medic 7, Cardiac at 107 Road 5580. County Division 1, Engine 61, SAM 1, Squad 1, EMS 1, Medic 7, Cardiac Patient at 107 Road 5580. Patient is 54 year old male, is not breathing, is not conscious, showing this is a Delta level response. 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
1: County Division 2.
0: County Division 2.
1: County Division 2 responding in place of Division 1.
0: County Division 2 responding in place of Division 1, 1341.
2: Medic 7 responding to Med Course.
0: Medic 7 responding from Headquarters 1341.
2: County Squad 1 responding.
0: County
3: Squad 1 responding, 1341.
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1: You cut out, all I copy to Charles Frank.
0: One to 11, this is 28, New Mexico, Charles Frank, Adam Henry, 99.
1: 10-4, and are they stopped?
0: Am I ever on the 350 side of ONG?
1: Copy to stop on the 350 side.
2: You can
0: put me out at that deputy off of 350.
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0: Can you let my dispatch know, please?
3: Or 207, motor assistant. 207-41.
0: Or 207-1344. 5448, the deputy has a female detained.
1: Deputy female detained.
3: Four seven twelve ten four.

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2: Abram, go ahead.
0: Can I get 2729 locals for a female out of New Mexico? Last name Langford. I spell Lincoln, Adam, Nora, George, Frank, Ocean, Robert, David. First name Brittany. I spell Boy, Robert, Ida, Tom, Adam, November, Yankee. Date of birth will be 6/15/99.
2: 10-4, stand by.

0: 4205.
1: 4205, 4206. Actually going to break you for this unwanted subject. We have two callers on this. Now subject is walking around punching vehicles.
0: Copy. Anyone?
1: Something in its direct. Should be a Native American male, approximately 35 years old, gray pants and a blue shirt.
2: That's a 41 mile marker. Boy Sam, married boy 5'8", blue Kia.
1: 6 on scene, 1347. Am I going to break you for a 59?
0: Go ahead.
1: It's going to be called in by the alarm company for the business. No further at this time.
0: 41.
1: 4207, 10-4, 4204.
3: 204, good.
1: Can you back him on the 59?
3: Hey, from up to 41.
1: 4205.
4: He is currently heading westbound on Murray. This is going to be Devon Deadman. He has a 17.
1: 10-4 westbound on Murray, Devon Deadman, break 4712. Going out.
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8: Were you able to get a return 411?
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1: 10-4, Abram, 17, Mary. Shoplifting, no bond, Judge Beal is in my hand. Last four is 7968, 7968.
8: 10-4.
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0: Right, so time locals on two. First subject, last of B, Boy Edward Edwards. First name, MSO, Adam Zebra Adam. Robert Ida Adam Henry. 125-2000, break. Second subject, last of George. First name, MSO, Charles Henry Edwards. King Ida Nora Adam Henry. Would be a female, 216-09.
1: 10-4.
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1: We have Mr. Deadman detained. He's in the back of Tucker's vehicle, and we're going to go back to the 20 of his car.
0: 10-4.
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1: 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Joseph.
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1: Zerbaya B is valid expiration 2029. Chiquina is not in the local system and no 27 returned unless you have an OLN.
2: I do not, ma'am. Thank you.
1: 10-4.

0: 4207,
1: this occurred on Main. Going to be a light gray Silverado and a beige Ford pickup. Negative on any injuries. They're going to be parked nearby.
0: 41.
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1: What, 211?
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0: 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Henry King, Frank, 39.
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1: 5448. 1211 advice, he's got it. I'm going to be 9810. I'll be back on my tunnel.
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0: 1211.
2: Four two oh eight ten seven. 4 7 12 clear to copy at 28. 8 7. We have 560 X-ray King Robert out of New Mexico. 10 4.

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0: 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Time now, 14:06.
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1: 4204.
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2: C9 and locals on a male. Last name I spelled David Edward David Mary Adam Nora. First name I spelled David Edward Victor Adam Union George Henry Nora, DOB 10-5 of 2000.
0: 10-4, stand by. Multiple trespasses not from your 29 hit out of Arizona. They won't extradite. Negative on further.
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0: 7-3, copy 2. First is a female out of New Mexico, last name Chavez, first name Amanda, date of birth 5-1-1994, break. Next is a male out of New Mexico, last name Wagner, first name Samuel, date of birth 1-26-58.
1: 7-4,
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0: 426. Ford traffic.
1: No crimes were committed and they did not want him trespass, but he is on his way. We're sending a report.
0: Sending you guys the previous unwanted.
1: 426, direct 441.
0: 10-4, I tried calling the RP back to see if he had any updates and had negative 2-5. 426,
2: direct 441. 426, direct 441.

0: 42727 for Samuel is valid expiration 2030, negative locals, negative 29. Amanda Chavez, valid expiration 2027, negative locals, negative 29.
1: Direct, thank you.
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1: 4306, direct control.
0: 10-4, I'm not sure if she's still there. She's been holding for a little bit. The previous call is going to be linked. 10-4,
1: I'll start with the public service.
0: 10-4 at 1417. 4712. 4215.
2: I'm sorry, you have the crash report.
0: 4215, 10-4, break 4712, 10-4. 10-4 at 1418. 4215, sending a 51 request to your screen.

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0: Bessie Street, Aztec Rescue 2, Medic 3, seizure patient at 1521 Bessie Street. Patient is 63-year-old female, is conscious, is breathing. Patient is not answering the reporting party. Patient is also shaking. Still gathering further, 1421.

0: 1411. I'm 97 on that unattended.
1: You should have had more than one seizure in a row. Unknown is diabetic. Patient is not epileptic with no history of stroke or brain tumor. Jerking has stopped and patient is waking up. Time now, 1422. Medic 3, are you direct on the seizure patient on Bessie Street? Medic 3, I'll show you in route 1423.
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0: 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The 4228. 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

0: 305, go ahead.
1: 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She's negative 28.

0: 1209. Could you copy me on Gmail?
1: For sudden change in condition, patient did also fall. Time now, 1434.
0: First of Troy, 731 of 89. 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
2: Go ahead. Okay, for both are in the local system, they're both negative locals, and at negative 2-9 on both, they both have valid 27s. Did you need further?
3: Negative, thank you. 10-4, 1436.
1: RP is a neighbor to the residents in the car calling in about possible vandalism. Said that there's derogatory statements all over this person's house. Unknown if they were the ones who painted it themselves. Also going to be a house alert for one of the neighbors that it's possibly in reference to.
0: They're
1: right,
0: 41.
1: 10-4.
2: 4-3-16, City of the Colony. 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
4: One male out of New Mexico, last name is spelled Henry Union, Nora Gary Adam Robert Young, first name is spelled Robert Ocean, Nora Adam Lincoln David, and break. 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Break.
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2: 27th out of Arizona, some trespasses from Walgreens to Vitan Park, Pickford Rose Garden, but nothing from Brookside Park. Negative 17th and negative 29th.
3: 10-4, thank you.
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0: 2-2, 4-46.

0: Air Pier 1. One, two, six.
1: Options provided, 10 in airport.
0: For an interplane facility transport to Durango, we will let you know when we're back.
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3: 10-4 at Boyd.
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5: 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I'm going to start with public service.
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0: 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I'm going to send a message to your screen. 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

0: Was that address the one with the info item?
1: Park 4336 U.S. 64. You got someone staying at Space 8. They haven't been paying a lot fee. They're not supposed to be there and refusing to leave. Right. Excuse me, on White Mountain is 30s. They don't have a clothing description.
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0: 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Reporting party does not have any device information, does not know when the time of the threat was received. He was advised to contact Albuquerque PD for any further information. The building has been evacuated. There is no specific location identified in the bomb threat, but the company will be for New Mexico Gas. TAC channel is 102. Time now 1454. TAC 4437, I'll see you tonight.
1: Butler.
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0: Quad 56, down subject at the intersection of North Butler Avenue and East 20th Street. Patient was last seen wearing a black hoodie and brown pants, and another patient possibly wearing a bright red shirt with headphones. Looks like they are asleep on the railing with their head on the ground.
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0: Farmington Ladder 1, I'll show you responding in place of engine 1. 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

0: Farmington Battalion 1, are you direct on the bomb threat call at New Mexico Gap?
1: With the same subject from earlier, and I'm 10-4 for now.
2: What's your 20? 307. 407. 4307. Can I get 55 non-code my 20 for Matilda Yazzie, fucking 58 years old, highly ETOH. 10-4. Flea Market on 516, New Mexico, Sam Adam Young 177. It's a Dodge Durango, green color.

0: Medic 6, PD is on scene requesting you respond for a downed subject at the intersection of North Butler Avenue and East 20th Street. Medic 6, PD is on scene requesting you respond for a downed subject at the intersection of North Butler Avenue and East 20th Street. Squad 56 is en route as well. PD requesting you respond non-code. Patient is 58-year-old male. Is highly ETOH, 1457.
1: Just put the staging on Animus Street behind KB Dillon's and that big empty lot there by the state building.
2: That's 4 on Animus behind KB Dillon's.
3: 4306, we have nothing at the moment. You can have everybody slow down until I've been able to contact RP. I'm going to get on the phone with them now.
2: That's 4, all units can slow down.
0: Dillon's.
4: Now 1458. Tiny Wonder Bragg, you can show me on scene establishing New Mexico Gas Command.
0: Barrington Battalion 1 will show you on scene establishing New Mexico Gas Command 1458.

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1: Units recovering 308.
0: Yeah, narrative 10-8.
1: 4308, 10-4, other unit.
0: 4205, can you put me on the bomb through?
1: 4205, 10-4.
2: No one to accept 1500.
3: This is Officer 248. I'll be 1041 to San Juan Regional Medical Center to pick up one male 1015. Beginning mileage is 390.
1: 10-4.
4: This is a lot behind KB Dillon.
2: Farmington Battalion 1 relocates to the staging area. This will be the command post behind KB Dillon at 1501.
4: So can we contact the Children's Castle Daycare Center and have them shelter in place, please?
5: Mary Paul 02.
2: San Juan, can I help with another sports complex at 1501?
6: Nora, George, Adam, Robert Young, first name, Robert, Ocean, Nora, Adam, Lincoln, David, and birthday is 8/21 of 1980.
0: I need a unit blocking northbound traffic onto Loretta from Maple Bridge. I need a unit blocking southbound traffic onto Loretta from Cedar Break. And I need a unit blocking westbound traffic onto Elm from Auburn.
1: Ten 4205, if you'll take eastbound on Elm from Short Break. 4206, if you'll block northbound on Loretta from Maple Break. 4305, if you'll take southbound on Loretta from Cedar Break. 4316, if you'll take westbound traffic onto Elm from Auburn.
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0: 4912, dispatch.
1: 4912.
0: Have that unit get size on those packages and consult with his sergeant to determine a perimeter size.
1: 4306.
2: 4306 LT. As of right now, the whole building is locked. The key holder's on the way. Taking 87 at the staging over there by the Wells Fargo. They, when everybody left, they locked all the doors, and they didn't give a good description break. The bomb threat called in general, to the New Mexico Gas Company. And then after the bomb threat was called in, they got the two packages at this location. Details are still unknown.
3: Abram, go ahead. 2729 local is on a mail out of New Mexico. Last name Gonzalez, spelled George Ocean, Nora, Zebra, Adam, Lincoln, Edwards, M. First name Arthur, spelled Adam, Union, Robert, Tom, Henry, Union, Robert. Date of birth 8/7/1948.
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1: 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I copied your traffic at Cedar and Marina.

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1: Eyes, hospital security of what we're dealing with. 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
3: 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School should be out. Would you like us to still contact them as well for shelter in place?
0: 471.
4: I'm at the road at Maple. I can block traffic right here.
3: 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Would you like us to contact the elementary schools as well?
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3: Affirm, we'll get in contact with them for shelter in place. 1508.
4: Medic 1891.
5: Denying all westbound traffic on the Elm. Right. And then I need a unit at Maple at Lorena, denying all northbound traffic onto Lorena.
0: For C-14, we have all of those perimeters set. Then we have 4712 down at Lorena and Maple.
5: 10-4.
6: 4205, I'm set at Elm and Auburn. Break. There's a daycare right here. I'm going to have the people inside stay put unless you want me to start evacuating them.
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0: 306.
7: For info on the package location, it's a 16 by 24 inch box with red lettering, like moving tape, you said. It's long and awkward and taped awkwardly for the ROP, and there's a small package that came in with it. They should be located behind the front desk in the hallway. He said something about maybe it being behind the bulletproof glass.

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0: 3-16-41.
2: 314, next unit after that at Maple and Schwartz, denying eastbound.
3: 10-4, 4-2, 3-7, 10-4.
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0: 再要拍。4305, I have Steve here. They want to know if you need somebody at Marina and Broadway.
1: 4314, do you want somebody at Marina and Broadway?
2: 321. I'll be 4-1 to pull on 3142. If you could put this back in pending, I'll be 4-1 to it shortly. The 314, will you call me?
1: A firm, have a state unit on scene wanting to know if you want Broadway and Lorena. Ta-da.
2: Firm, is it outer unit, outer perimeter denying southbound?
1: 10-4-0-5, is that state unit direct?
3: It looks like we're going to need additional units, break. We need to be blocking Auburn and Maple, break. For westbound and for eastbound, Schwartz and Maple.
1: Four-two-oh-four.
2: Okay,
1: first part. 4308, she gave Schwartz and Maple. I have 4307, 41 there. Hours are ready.
2: 1308, today.
0: Go 4 on gas.
1: 4204, go ahead.
0: New Mexico, first name Tyrone, last name Castellano. Date of birth 10/28 of 92.
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2: That daycare should be on the edge of the perimeter. They can take their kids.
4: Direct, I'll coordinate that. 4308. I'll be out at Auburn and Maple tonight, northbound, on Auburn.
1: Auburn and Maple tonight, northbound.
0: 4206,
1: 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Tyrone Castellano has negative items.
0: Thank you.
1: 10-4.
0: Before that.
1: Go ahead.
0: 4, confirming our source is 8556.
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0: over named Maple. We need to block westbound on Maple.
1: F421, I'm heading to Schwartz and Maple on roll block westbound 10-4.

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0: 4207. 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There are no report. Do they need any other units on Elm?
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For a call at 603 West Elm Street, Medic 1, units on scene requesting you stage. For a call at 603 West Elm Street, staging will be behind the KB Dillons off Animus Street. Again, Medic 1, staging will be behind the KB Dillons off Animus Street. 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

0: engine 1, medic 5, fall patient at San Juan Center, 806 West Maple Street. Farmington engine 1, medic 5, fall patient at San Juan Center, 806 West Maple Street. Patient is 57-57-year-old male, is conscious, is breathing. Resident has a tumor on his left foot and tried to transfer himself to the bed by himself, fell and hit his head on the floor. Is experiencing left wrist pain, face and nose are hurting as well. Is bleeding from the side of the nose, showing this is a Charlie level response. Patient complaint of severe pain, is responding and breathing normally. 10 now, 1534.
1: Go ahead, ma'am.
2: I was able to get a hold of Albuquerque. They do have a couple officers working on this as well. They were given your phone number and I'll call you.
1: Sorry, thank you.
2: You're welcome.

0: The last thing is just going to be a 51 of a 911. We've been unable to get her back on the line. She wanted to zip call.
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0: 866. 206. 206, we're clear from this call. Can you send us the one at San Juan Center and place a medic 5?
1: You're responding to the San Juan Care Center and place a medic 5.
0: Medic 5, are you direct?
2: 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Thank you, medic 6.
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0: 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Down subject at the Walgreens on 20th and Butler, 701 East 20th Street. Patient is passed out in the rose bushes close to the bus stop wearing a blue sweatshirt.
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0: 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That mail was already gone. I'm today, no report.
1: 305, Tiffle. It's 52.
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1: Going to be in front of Sonic on Bloomfield Boulevard. It's going to be a black semi-truck with a purple trailer.
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0: 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It's the trailer 28.
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1: 98 with this, I'll have a report. Show me 41 to LA sub for evidence. Cleared that larceny I was on earlier. You can show me 98, no report, and I'll follow up with it tomorrow.
0: Perfect, I'll do that at 6:05.

0: Farmington Squad 4, Medic 5, fall patient at the intersection of Southside River Road and Malta Avenue. Farmington Squad 4, Medic 5, fall patient at the intersection of Southside River Road and Malta Avenue. Patient is 60-year-old male, is conscious, is breathing. Advised, patient does have a head injury. Still gathering further, 1607.
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3: 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Patient had an accidental fall at ground level. There is some bleeding that is not serious. Patient is responding normally. Complaints of a head injury. No difficulty breathing. Patient still on the ground. Time 1609.

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0: One mail out of New Mexico, last I spelled Mary Ocean, Robert, Robert, Ida, Sam Ocean, Nora. First I spell Queen, William, Ida, Robert, Tom. Date of birth is 6/25/1977.
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0: 41 to 422, road 6480. Got reports of a male slumped over the steering wheel. It's going to be a Mini Cooper Countryman. 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
2: 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Farmington Engine 5, Medic 6, sick person at Village Apartment, 2800 North Dustin Avenue, Apartment 107. Patient is 79-79-year-old female, is conscious of breathing. Advised she's having an attack of the inner ear, requesting no siren. Patient is vomiting, dizzy, nauseous, and experiencing cold sweats, showing this is a delta level response for patient not responding normally. Time now, 16:30.

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0: EMS-1, we've got no response from Medic 6. Next available due is going to be Medic 4. Would you like us to dispatch them to the sick patient at Village Apartments?
1: Maybe. I'll call Medic 6.
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Patient weighs approximately 114 pounds. Does not have the strength to walk up the stairs, requesting assistance getting from the vehicle inside the house. 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
0: 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He's advising Shayla Aguilar is not letting him. He's hoping you guys can help alleviate the situation.
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6: 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Thank you.
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4: 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She's still in the middle of ETA. 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
0: At 386, Rose 3000. Kenny Rescue 81, Medic 7, sick patient at 386, Rose 3000. Patient is 50, 500, male, is conscious, is breathing, showing this is a Bravo level response for patient. Breathing and responding normally. Has abdominal pain. Patient is throwing up with elevated blood pressure, blurred vision, and patient advised shortness of breath. Patient is paraplegic, just recovering from back surgery, and has been sick from an infection. And now, 1653.
2: Three 11, 10-4. 10-4, 6-3-3.

0: 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Try again. 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
1: Local 129 on a male out of Arizona. First name is Matthew, last is Claw, Charles Lincoln Adam William. Date of birth is 127 of 91.
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0: 316, he's got trespasses. One is going to be at the Indian Center, and then Bird, Boyd, and Oscar Thomas Park. Negative 17, negative 29.
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0: 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Bomb squad will have the report for this.
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0: 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She did call in today. 4205 dealt with her. I did add that previous case number and the 49 in the card.
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2: Response. No reported miscarriage. Due date is known. Patient is in her third trimester. No report of multiple births and no advisement of a high risk complication, no bleeding, and now 1703.

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2: County Brush 22 on scene with speed 3000, command.
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2: Fire, then careful.
1: Medic 7 advising fire can cancel at 1704 Rake. 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
2: Negative, can you repeat traffic?
1: County Brush 22, Medic 7 advised fire can cancel.
0: He's 47 of 1985. That makes her 41 years old. She's got numerous trespasses, one of which is going to be the Indian Center. Negative of 17.
2: 10-4.
0: 10-4.
1: Med flight 53 arriving at the hospital 1705.

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2: 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Shoot for the Fruitland Post Office with New Mexico, Adam Young, William, William 51, it's a Silver Camry.
0: The first one's going to be Jarvis Lee, last of you. Date of birth 8-7-1983, 83. Second's going to be last of June, spelled John Edward Adam Nora Sam, first of Timothy, date of birth 3-30-1987, 87-32. Third's going to be last of Yazi, first of Vera, spelled Victor Edward Robert Adam, date of birth 11-22-1977, 77-32. Last is going to be Charlie, first name Cameron, with Charles, date of birth 7-20-1988.
1: Go ahead. What's Cameron's last name and date of birth again?
0: Last of Charlie, first name Cameron with a Charles. The date of birth is 7-20-1988.
1: Step by, step by. Last unit, I walked on you tonight.
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4: 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Can you put me back on that card, please?
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0: Apartment 107, Farmington 85 is advising patient now wants to be transported. This was originally a Delta level call for 79-79-year-old female whose conscious is breathing. Advised she had cold sweats, nausea, dizzy, vomiting, and patient was not responding normally. Time now, 17:10.
5: Next will be a male out of New Mexico, last of Lopez. First of Jonathan, DOB 730 of 2007.
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3: System, looks like Timothy Jeans with the JIP program. Beer is about trespasses from Pancake Alley, Boyd Park, Berg Park, Oster Park, and the 501 Speedway. Timothy Jeans is also on probation or supervised release probation for possession of a controlled substance. None of them have trespasses at your 20, and none of them have any 17.
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0: 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And 27 for Barbara is valid expiration June 15th, in 2 weeks. Negative on 17, negative 29.
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0: 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He advised the employee locked up at the time of call. He's just requesting on 51 in the area.
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County Rescue 62, Correction County Rescue 61, Medic 2, breathing problems at 25 Road 5485, County Rescue 61, Medic 2, breathing problems at 25 Road 5485. Patient is 28-year-old male, is conscious, is breathing. 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Patient has been puking and a headache, going through withdrawal symptoms, having a hard time breathing and a hard time seeing. Patient does not have asthma or other lung problems. 1734.

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0: 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And also, can you make sure they put their dog rooms

0: 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County Division 1, I'm not seeing any house alerts, but I am seeing a previous assault and battery at this location.
1: 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If you just could make sure their dogs are well secured.
0: 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We'll see if we still have the patient online and have them put their dogs away.

0: County Division 1, the original call taker advised that patient was advised to have all pets put away prior to responder arrival.
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0: 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Apparently the fire's asking for deputies to respond. There's a history of assault and batteries. 41
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0: 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Patient is 60-year-old female, is conscious, is breathing, advised of severe stomach pains with back pain as well. Time now 1743.
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0: 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I'm showing a previous assault with a crowbar at this address. The subject involved was, has not been mentioned in today's call. And now 1748. South Zone, County Rescue 11-1, Medic 7, standby for tone.
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0: An assault patient at the DZ Health Center, 6th Road 7586. 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Units are advised to stage at discretion. PD is not yet en route. Patient is 33-33-year-old female, is conscious, is breathing. Complaint of an assault with difficulty breathing, showing this is a Delta level response. Assailant was reported as having run off. Assailant was not armed. This occurred within the last 6 hours. There is no serious bleeding. Patient is responding normally. A complaint of a head injury with difficulty breathing. Time now 1749.
3: 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Medic 7, is the patient's location at the actual DZ Health Center?
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0: 4305. 4305. He's got multiple trespasses in the system. One is going to be at Walmart West. CIT information. He's negative 17. So it looks like he has a 29 hit out of. Chavez County, but they will not extradite. He's also got a 29 restraining order between himself and a Kylie Nagel. It looks like she's the petitioner. Not in our county either. That's going to get a Bernalillo. Negative on for this.
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1: 321.
0: They sent me down at the Blanco Trading Post, 12341 US 550, looking for a white Jeep. We got Sherilyn Frank, advising she was assaulted by a male. They were fighting in the vehicle when he hit her with his fist. Break. Male's going to be an Ernest Johnson Jr.
2: Unit 3171 from Florida.
0: 3171 from Florida. Unit 4171 from Florida. Unit 4171 from Florida. Unit 4171 from Florida. Unit 4171 from Florida. Unit 4171 from Florida. Unit 4171 from Florida. Unit 4171 from Florida. Unit 4171 from Florida. Unit 4171 from Florida. Unit 4171 from Florida. Unit 4171 from Florida. Unit 4171 from Florida. Unit 4171 from Florida. Unit 4171 from Florida. Unit 4171 from Florida. Unit 4171 from Florida. Unit 4171 from Florida. Unit 4171 from Florida. Unit 4171 from Florida. Unit 4171 from Florida. Unit 4171 from Florida. Unit 4171 from Florida. Unit 4171 from Florida. Unit 4171 from Florida. Unit 4171 from Florida. Unit 4171 from Florida. Unit 4171 from Florida. Unit 4171 from Florida. Unit 4171 from Florida. Unit

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Farm Mission Engine 1, Medic 1, 6 patient at 1615 Oho Court. Patient is 54-year-old male, is conscious, is breathing. Patient now advising of chest pains, and patient does have a pacemaker and has screws in his knee and fluid is leaking out of it. Still gathering further, 1759.

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1: 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Mission Ladder 1, Medic 1, showing this is a Delta level response. Patient is responding and breathing normally with no change of color, but does have a history of heart attack or angina. History is for a heart attack. No drugs taken within the past 12 hours. Time now 1800.
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1: In the area of the address in the card. She said there's a male subject that is walking around with an axe. She also made contact with a female and said that she was assaulted with it. Negative on any injuries. Male subject should be in the area of the Family Crisis Center.
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0: 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Unit, ATR office for a vehicle complaint turning into a West Walmart. 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Looking for a black SUV with a Texas 28, VoiceM X34878, great. Again, Unit, ATR office for a vehicle complaint turning into West Walmart. It's going to be a possible road rage incident. RP advised the vehicle is driving in the wrong lanes of traffic after they almost ran her off the road. Going to be looking for a black SUV, a Jeep Texas 28. Vehicle's now going to be on patchy again. RP is saying it's a 4x4 Jeep. 10 of 18 to 4.
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